feels real is right here. Kix 95.3.

0: and CSM Heating, Cooling, Roofing, and now solar. Tonight, mostly cloudy. Lows around 52 degrees. Tomorrow, mostly sunny with highs near 66. Wednesday, partly sunny with highs near 65. And Thursday, 40% chance of rain, mainly after 11, though. Mostly cloudy with highs near 60. That's your weather. I'm Rick Moyer on the Harbor's New Country. Kix 95.3.
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0: Thanks for hanging. 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B-Dub's boarding pass is back in 1 week. We're sending you to Las Vegas. Jason Aldean, Luke Bryan, Allegiant Stadium during NFR. That concert is December 11th. And the winning starts next Monday right here on the show. Make sure to follow me on Instagram for more. 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

0: 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If you want the info on how to win your way to Jason Aldean and Luke Bryan, you're going to want to follow me on Instagram because I'll be posting it there first. I'm at B-Dub Radio on Instagram. We could be sending you to Vegas this December.
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3: 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I feel like this has been a long time coming. Luke Bryan featuring Luke Combs. This is Finders Keepers. 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

0: 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More with Luke Bryan on the show tomorrow. If there's anything I could do for you in the meantime, be sure to DM me at BW Radio. 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

It's usually about the time of the morning I'm thinking about snack time, a bagel. 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

Now that it is the first official day of fall, we can get into Oktoberfest, you and me. Officially open in Munich over the weekend. It runs through October 4th, but I feel like we've been seeing a bunch of those Oktoberfest beers from breweries everywhere.

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0: you see what happened to Chicago Cubs third baseman Alex Bregman? We're talking multiple facial fractures. He got hit in the face with a ball, foul ball on Sunday. Michael Bush got up to bat, and line drove that sucker right into Bregman's left cheekbone, and it looks painful on the video. Here's what we know. He does have multiple fractures, but good news, he's not going to require surgery. In fact, he might even be able to get back on the field for the postseason, fingers crossed. In an interview afterwards, he said,
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0: 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You'll want what's next.
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look so pretty when the makeup on. 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I love it when she raps to an Eminem song.